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0: 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And Jeff, you retired last summer, but you got to keep busy, so you're taking care of the whole neighborhood and all the lawns?
1: I do a little bit of mowing, that's what I do, so.
0: Nice. And of course you like a good soundtrack when you're mowing.
1: Oh, you got that right.
0: Got it. Gotta have a good one like this. Get the mowing done with Bowie tonight.

KIOA, ready for the mullet contest brought to you by Pioneer Wagon and Waffle Chicks. It's going on tomorrow. We'll see you there at 11 o'clock at the Mid-American Energy Stage. Show off that hair. Let's do it together with KIOA.

93.3 KIOA. Air guitar required on this one. Matt, thank you for the text. 877-909-1989. Yeah. Woo! You got the air guitar going. I love it. Clash is all yours.

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93.3 KIOA. I'm Tony Lorino. This band, a true testament to why we never stop trying, reinventing ourselves, and having a little bit of fun in the process. You know, they were big in like the 60s, like post-Woodstock. Kind of went under. They said, we're going to redo a little bit of what we do. Came with this in the 80s, and the rest is history.

Des Moines' greatest hits, 93.3 KIOA. From one amazing guitarist to another, I feel like the air guitar is just in the air tonight. Why don't we get a good air guitar song on for you, huh? 877-909-1989 is the All Request Hour is on.

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2: 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Is there any way you can put that on?
3: 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What's your daughter's name?
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Get those wristbands. Keep them safe this year. We'll see you on the west side of the grandstand.

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0: 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Let's get yours on too tonight.

Des Moines' greatest hits, 93.3 KIOA. I'm Tony Marino. Got to celebrate a heavenly birthday of a friend gone way too soon tonight. Maybe win you some money in the process. Another edition of our Throwback Timeline. We give you three clues about a year. You guess the year, just like that, you're in the running for the money. What do you say? Huh? It's about 6 minutes. Let's try it together coming up.

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0: 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Let's do it. Guess the year. You win the cash. Or you're at least in the running for it. It's that simple. The year we're talking about, Run Forrest Run, Forrest Gump, the must-see at the theaters in the summertime. Woodstock gets a reboot, yeah, right there at the original farm in the middle of the summertime. And Matthew Perry would be 57 today. Matthew, here's to you. He debuts

0: 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What year was it? 1994, 1995, or 1996? 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

Des Moines' greatest hits are here. 93.3 KIOA. I'm Tony Lorino. Have you started seeing some of the high school cross-country teams that are out practicing for the races? Yeah, everybody's back in his school sports mode for sure. Every time I see them running through our neighborhood by our house, I'm like, the Rocky theme here playing in my head. I hope it's playing in theirs, too. Get him a boost with Survivor tonight.

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93.3 KIOA. 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Josephine. It was her prom theme back in the day. I hope you love it again tonight, just as much as you did back in the day from REO.

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93.3 KIOA. Man, I don't think this reunion's going to happen. We would love it if it did, but they just... insurmountable differences of opinion on how everything shook out with these guys. One day maybe, but not anytime soon. Daryl Hall and John Oates in Happier Times on this one. Here's Maneater.

0: It's 1 year of hits for one solid hour. Throwback Nation's late night class reunion. Go! And if these sound familiar,
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Thank you, Flooring America. 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

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All the best of 1989, all in one.

place, all for one solid hour with the baddest of the bad boys. You knew he was a bad boy when he was new with New Edition. You knew he was a bad boy with Whitney. You knew he was a bad boy solo, but you loved him anyway. Here is Bobby Brown.

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0: 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We just had a big birthday for Donnie Wahlberg. Donnie! You know you guys are Donnie like they do in Boston. And you know we got to do one from 1989 from the New Kids to celebrate all things Donnie tonight. Let's get CoverGirl and more as the class reunion continues for you. 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All back to yours next.
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93.3 KIOA. You just air guitared those first couple notes of this song, didn't you? You got to. Class of 1989, Late Night Class Reunion is on with an hour of your hits. And to find Young Cannibals, this is Good Thing.

93.3 KIOA, ready for the mullet contest, brought to you by Pioneer Wagon and Waffle Chicks. That's going on tomorrow. We'll see you there at 11 o'clock at the Mid-American Energy Stage. Show off that hair. 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

93.3 KIOA. Class of 89, 1 hour of your songs on the late night class reunion. Oh, and a guy that's back on tour this summer. A part of three different regimes of hits. 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Stay with us.

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And three different regimes of hit songs for that man, John Waite. Bad English there, When I See You Smile. Also remember The Babies and had Missing You Solo. And he's out on tour this summer. John, props to you. Still living it up like it's the class of 89.

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1: I'm a little nervous, Jeremy, because I think the internet actually agrees with me with something.
2: Oh, I'm nervous as well now.
1: So this has to do with the airport parking structure.
2: Okay.
1: I'm going to call it that so that you and I don't get into another argument about that.
2: It's a garage, but yes.
1: All right. One of the greatest inventions in parking structures is those little lights that they put above each of the parking spaces to show whether or not there is a car in that spot. So you can drive past an aisle of cars and you can look down the aisle and you see all the red lights, and then you see like one green light and that says there's an open space down there. You don't have to drive up and down all the aisles. It's great.
2: Okay.
1: So that's all fine and good, except the fact that last time I was driving through the new parking structure, I got fooled multiple times because I would see a little green light on above a parking space down the way. I would turn my car in that direction, go down there, and just as I was about to pull in, there would be a traffic cone that says no parking. And I'm like, why did you do that? You've tricked me. I came all this way to get a parking space and now you're telling me I can't park here.
2: Well, clearly there's a reason that you can't park there, or else they wouldn't have put the cone down.
1: Obviously, here's where my thoughts come in. I think that the airport should have some sort of manual override that if you're not going to allow people to park in that space, you should be able to turn that light to red so that people don't get duped into driving down to that parking space and then getting disappointed when they can't park there. And the internet agrees with me. I posted a video about this. I showed in real time it happening. Green light, traffic cone saying no parking. I showed it happening. And the internet agrees with me. They say they should be able to turn those to red so that we don't get fooled, and therefore making parking at the airport more efficient.
2: But now here's a question. What if that light was red, but there was no cone? What would you do?

0: I probably wouldn't even come across that spot anyway because I am looking for the green spots.
1: But if you were driving around and you saw, oh, look, an open spot, and you looked up and the light was red, what would you do?
0: I would assume that the light was malfunctioning and then I would park
1: there. You would park there anyway. So why does it matter that the light is green? There's a cone. Like, it's already been overridden by the cone. You already can't park there. It doesn't matter.
0: The whole purpose of the lights is so that you can look down the aisle and see an open parking space from many, many feet away.
1: Yes.
0: Okay. So that's what those are for.
1: So I'm sorry that you're inconvenienced by the cone. There's obviously something wrong with that parking space where they need it for something.
0: So turn the light off.
1: Sorry.
0: Turn the light to red then.
1: Just keep driving. Why does it matter?
0: Because I've gotten fooled by that parking space. Now I've wasted my time going after a parking space that isn't there. What if I'm late for a flight
1: I'm
0: trying to quickly find a spot?
1: Well, if that was the closest one, you're already late because it doesn't matter. It doesn't matter. It doesn't matter.
0: You know what matters?
1: The internet agrees with you.
0: That's right.
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2: All I'm trying to do is just have warm food. That's all I'm doing.
3: This is so weird.
2: Apparently, I triggered a lot of people because...
3: So weird.
2: I posted a video on social media asking if anybody does what I do, which is when
3: the extra?
2: I...
3: Yes.
2: When I go and get like some fast food or something, I will... And if I bring it home, I will take a plate and I will put it in the microwave and I'll nuke it for like, I don't know, a minute, minute and a half. And I get the plate nice and warm.

0: so that when I put my food on it, the plate does not make the food cold right away.
1: Okay.
0: And so I thought that this was a completely normal, even downright ingenious thing to do. And people are just like, you're crazy. And who uses plates for fast food? The whole idea is that you eat off of the wrappers and out of the boxes.
1: Well, the whole idea is that it is fast.
0: Yeah.
1: So you eat it fast. You don't drive it home, put it in the microwave, heat it back up, and then...
0: I'm not putting the food in the microwave.
1: I know. As soon as I said it, I knew you were going to start arguing with me. Don't argue with me.
0: Okay.
1: Yes. Your plate thing is weird. Your plate thing is weird.
0: And the thing is, like, it doesn't even have to necessarily extend to fast food. It could be when you're having, like, if you make dinner at home, and let's say, especially in the wintertime, when plates get cold, put it in the microwave for a minute or two, and then when you plate up your dinner, everything will stay warm longer.
1: How cold is your cabinet that your plates are to the temperature that they are making your food instantly freeze?
0: I don't know. They're cold sometimes. I just like warm food. And there's, I mean, I'm sorry, but there's something very comforting about a warm plate.
1: You're going back to your days of Bonanza and getting that warm plate out of the little hopper thing.
0: Yeah.
1: That's where you're at. I see where you're going with this. That's because they've just been cleaned. I don't know anybody that puts their plate in the microwave without food on it, first off. And for a minute and a half? Is that thing not scalding hot when you bring it out?
0: It's warm. It's not like you can't touch it. It's not that bad.
1: I've nuked oatmeal for 45 seconds and not been able to touch the bowl because it would burn the flesh off of my hand. What is up with your microwave?
0: Apparently mine is not nuclear like yours.
1: I have to say, watching your video, I'm not even kidding. I timed how long your microwave was running because I was concerned for your safety.
0: Oh my gosh.
1: You hit start and I immediately stopped and went, okay, he's going to go for at least 30 seconds. That's insane. When you said a minute and a half, what are you doing?
0: I'm getting my plate warm.
1: That is so strange. Get a plate warmer. Isn't that a thing? Is that a thing?
0: Why would I get a plate warmer? No. That's ridiculous. Why would I buy an extra thing?
1: Getting a plate warmer is ridiculous, but you put it in the microwave for a minute and a half.
0: Yes.
1: I'm glad that I am not in the minority on this. Everyone thinks you're crazy.
0: Yeah, a couple people were just like, we do not put fast food on plates. Some people were saying how they don't understand the idea of warming up a plate, period.
1: Yeah, that's weird.
0: Some people said use paper plates. I don't have paper plates.
1: They're bougie. Does your wife warm up her plates?
0: No. Like, well,
1: You're making dinner or she's making dinner, does she ever warm up your plate for you?
0: No.
1: When did you start doing this as a kid?
0: I just started doing this maybe like a few years ago. I thought it was ingenious, and I still think I'm a trendsetter.
1: You set those trends, buddy.
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1: Thank you.

0: here on the Grand Concourse at the Iowa State Fair. Good morning.
1: Good morning.
0: It is nice morning.
1: Sure.
0: It's not even 70 degrees yet. It's nice and cool. Got a nice little breeze.
1: Mm-hmm.
0: What are you...
1: I can't see anything.
0: Oh, I just realized there's
1: I can't see anything.
0: There's signs all in front of where Jeremy looks out the window. We
1: didn't move them.
0: Yeah, we normally move some of the signs around, but I forgot to do
1: I went
0: that.
1: To look outside. I'm being looked at by a baby giraffe.
0: Not a real one.
1: I mean, might as well be. It's about the same height.
0: You know, freak people out thinking Jumanji is happening here at the fair.
1: Well, I mean,
0: it could.
1: Have you walked through the cattle barn lately?
0: Yesterday, we got to walking around a little bit and try some new foods. Well, new is probably...
1: I did. You did not.
0: No, I did. But I finally got my turkey leg.
1: You did get your turkey leg.
0: Oh, and it was everything I wanted it to be.
1: Mm-hmm.
0: I was craving that thing since the week before the fair, and boy, oh boy, did it taste good.
1: I've never, in the years that I've known you, know you to be a turkey leg connoisseur.
0: You know, and I normally am not, and I often would make fun of people who get turkey legs,
1: yeah,
0: whether it be here or, you know, the people who get them at Disney, but all of a sudden, that was all that was on my mind, and it was all that was my goal, was to get a turkey leg, and I did it.
1: We thought maybe you were expecting, like, the baby giraffe.
0: It could have been, yeah.
1: Dad was like, I don't know.
0: And maybe then you actually did try one of the new State Fair foods.
1: I did, the American Berry Good grilled cheese.
0: Okay.
1: Oh, it was yummy.
0: I would say it looked like you were enjoying it.
1: It was really good.
0: Yeah.
1: It's like white, aged white cheddar with blueberries in it.
0: Okay.
1: And then it's got this, like, blueberry raspberry sauce on it.
0: Mm-hmm.
1: And pork belly.
0: Oh, man.
1: Yeah.
0: Boy, does that sound good, actually.
1: It was yummy. It was so good.
0: I was trying to get past the whole idea of, like, the blueberry taste with the bacon.
1: Oh, it was genius. It was genius.
0: Talk about two things that I would never think to put together.
1: You're not a savory sweet kind of guy, though.
0: I'm really not.
1: So I don't know if you would have enjoyed it as much as I did. I loved it. I thought it was great.
0: All right. Well, more foods to be had, more fun to be had. It's the Iowa State Fair. We're live at Kid Fine headquarters. When you get here today, come by and see us near the west end of the grandstand on the Grand Concourse. It's Luke and Jeremy live at the fair on KIOA.
2: In just a few minutes.
0: 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That's coming up.

0: 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It's Luke and Jeremy.
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1: The stories are real, but everything else we just kind of make up as we go. You ready?
2: Yeah.
1: Got your sound effect maker there ready?
2: I got something. I don't know if that's what I would call it, but maybe.
1: Get your throat all nice and cleared?
2: Well, I don't know about that either.
1: All right, here we go. A man was arrested after police say he demanded
2: I want free gas
1: at a station in Orange County. The Irvine Police Department released body camera footage of their encounter with the man last week. They say he walked into the gas. What is he? Traipsing?
2: He's on gravel.
1: Oh, okay. Into the gas station.
2: Ding, ding.
1: Demanded $55 in gas.
2: Ding, ding.
1: And refused to pay. He then decided to camp out at the station waiting for free gas.
2: Free gas!
1: That, of course, never arrived.
2: Mm. I sincerely believe that money as a unit of payment is not real.
1: The man told officers as he sat inside his car. Officers deployed their expert patience and negotiation skills trying to get the man to leave.
2: Whoop.
1: While navigating a debate over whether money
2: cha-ching
1: is real.
2: Mm.
1: The department later talked about in an Instagram post. Officers ended up placing him in handcuffs and hauling him off in the back of a police cruiser.
2: Woo, woo, woo, woo, woo.
1: He was arguing with the cops over whether money was real.
2: Yeah, I don't know that you get to do that.
1: I'm going to try that next time I'm at like Casey's or Maverick. I'm going to be like, you know, money's not real, right?
2: Well, I mean,
1: I can just take this donut.
2: We don't use cash anymore, so technically, it's not real.
1: I could just put this hotel room key on here and be like, boop, boop, money's not real. Donut. And then I end up in one of these stories.
2: Apparently, you're Southern as well today for some reason, which is very strange. All right, your turn. Are you ready?
1: I am.
2: A 25-year-old Montana man was arrested for driving under the influence

0: after he drove himself to the sheriff's office to pay for a previous fine while intoxicated.
1: I'll pay for it.
0: Yeah, his previous fine was for an open container, by the way.
1: Open container.
0: While waiting to be helped, a sheriff noticed that the man appeared to be intoxicated. The sheriff instructed the man to step outside before asking if he had driven to the office, to which the man said,
1: "Yep."
0: When asked how many drinks he had had that day, the man said,
1: "I've only had two, as in two bowls of marijuana."
0: Yeah. However, a preliminary breath test showed a result three times the legal driving limit
1: of marijuana.
0: That is a lot. Authorities also discovered that the man had an open container in his vehicle. The man was charged with aggravated DUI and open container. On Facebook, the sheriff's office wrote,
2: "Stupidity is not an excuse."
0: Yeah. So the man had two beers and two bowls of marijuana.
3: But wait, officer, it's okay. I'm stupid.
0: Yeah.
2: That is not an excuse.
0: So money is not real. Exactly.
3: This beer is not real.
0: Right.
3: It is a construct.
0: Because I didn't use real money to pay for it.
3: That's right.
0: It all comes full circle.
3: It sure does. Stupid. That's what we call our sound effects theater. It's Luke and Jeremy here on KIOA.
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0: another day at the Iowa State Fair, another day of sun, it looks like.
1: Yes.
0: We haven't had a whole lot of those at the fair, but I'll take it today. High near 83 tonight, partly cloudy with a slight chance of some showers and storms. There it is. Low around 67, and then tomorrow, sunny again and hot. Yeah. Yay! We're going to have a high of around 86, but a heat index near 90, so take your water.
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0: Headquarters. When you come later today, make sure to grab your kid find tag courtesy of the Blank Park Zoo.
1: Yeah.
0: That way, in case the family gets separated, we can get you all back together as quickly as possible.
1: Mm-hmm.
0: Jeremy, there is lots of competitions out here at the Iowa State Fair.
1: There are.
0: And none stand taller for me than the cow chip throwing contest.
1: You love this contest.
0: I sure do. I don't know why I keep participating. I've won it twice. And
1: you like organize it.
0: Yeah, I do.
1: You're
0: help.
1: Like the guy.
0: Somehow, some way, 20 years after I started participating, now I've become one of the organizers.
1: Yeah.
0: And I don't know why that is.
1: The unsung hero.
0: I don't know about that. I'm just the one that helps to get all the media people there so that we have some local celebs to throw things out.
1: Oh, you're the guy that knows the guys.
0: I'm the people that know the people.
1: Got it.
0: When they say I'm going to get to with my people.
1: You're the people?
0: I am the people.
1: Okay, got it.
0: So, but yesterday was the cow chip throwing contest up at Pioneer Hall. Paul Yeager from Iowa Public Television was our winner. He is a two-time winner. In fact, the last time Paul won was in 2019. He and I tied technically for the win.
1: Oh.
0: So he gets it outright this year. He threw 77 feet. I finished third. I would say a gentleman's third, if you will.
1: Didn't you tie for third?
0: I did
1: third?
0: Tie for third, but
1: okay,
0: it's still third.
1: Okay.
0: Relax.
1: So you and somebody else did the same.
0: Yes. I don't recall off the top of my head. I think it might have been Lou from Channel 5, if I'm not mistaken.
1: You weren't really paying attention?
0: I don't remember because we had a couple of ties.
1: Ah.
0: So I'm not entirely certain, but
1: it looked like there were a lot of scratches as well.
0: It was a scratchy year. In fact, Bo Bowman from KCCI, who won last year, he was the first to throw and he scratched immediately.
1: Mm-hmm.
0: And I gotta say, I think it's because I got into his head.
1: Oh, okay.
0: I told him when I saw him, I said, I'm not worried about you this year, Bo, because you and your wife are expecting a baby. You've got dad brain already.
1: Uh-huh.
0: You're already focused somewhere else. Your mind isn't here today. Your mind is not on this competition. I'm not worried about you.
1: Well, and then I also saw that Chase Bowman from Channel 5, he scratched as well.
0: He did.
1: And he probably would have won it.
0: Chase would have won because I think he threw like 80 feet.
1: So,
0: by the way, if anyone's ever seen Chase Bowman from Local 5 in person, the man is just a wall of a human. Like, he is like 0% body fat, all muscle.
1: He works out.
0: Looks like freaking Clark Kent. Like, he just takes off his glasses and he's going to fly away. I'm not kidding. I mean, I'm not like blowing smoke at this guy. Like, he's a handsome guy.
1: Oh.
0: So, I'm just saying, next year, I have him in my eyesights to watch out for.
1: Okay.
0: He's going to be some serious competition.
1: All right. Well, I was just thinking, like, if he hadn't scratched and if Bo Bowman hadn't scratched, I mean, you might have been like fifth.
0: Yeah. It would
1: fifth
0: have been,
1: or sixth.
0: Yeah. It would have been a lot worse showing. So
1: you got lucky.
0: I got very lucky.
1: You got lucky to tie for third.
0: I was actually very delighted because we have a coworker at one of our sister stations who talks a lot of smack about the cow chip.
1: Yeah.
0: He really wants to win. He came in second last year. And he when he threw his chip, it exploded in air. And I think it only went 22 feet. I think it was his total. The mayor, Connie Bozen, got like 30 feet.
1: Oh.
0: So I get to ridicule him for a year that the mayor threw further than he did.
1: I mean, it's all about the chip. He chose the wrong chip.
0: He did.
1: So it's not that his athletic prowess is less than. It's that he just chose the wrong chip.
0: It's how the chips crumble.
1: If you would have chose the wrong chip, you might have had a problem as well.
0: I'm a pro. I'm a people. I don't choose the wrong chip.
1: Okay. All right.
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0: I don't want to be the bearer of bad news, but people are fighting back from one of these new coffee shops.
1: What?
0: We'll tell you all about it coming up at 6:40 live at the fair.
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2: Before I came to Sheepgate, my life was broken. I was stuck in an abusive relationship, I was drinking heavily, and I believed the lie that I would always be an alcoholic, that my life would always be chaos. 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
1: It's time to catch up on what everyone's talking about. 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

0: Some people are not happy about it.
1: Mm.
0: I'll tell you why coming up in just a few. But first, it is day 8 of the Iowa State Fair, and today is Iowa Credit Union Day. Credit unions are going to have activities along the Grand Concourse all throughout the day. Some of the other daytime highlights include the pie eating contest at 10:30. I've done this contest before.
1: Yeah.
0: And while I love me some pie, it swore me off of French silk pie for an entire year.
1: I'm sure.
0: Because I just couldn't even look at it without thinking of this contest. But man, was it fun. That'll be at the Riley stage, as well as the Bill Riley Talent Search semifinals. Those will be at 12:30.
1: Do you think our friend's going to be in the contest again? What was his name? I totally forgot. This is the best pie I've ever had. I've never been on TV before.
0: Never been on live TV before.
1: This is the best contest.
0: Oh, man.
1: I forget what his name was.
0: I forget it too. But boy, if you're out there, I hope you're doing good.
1: Yeah, I hope you eat a lot of pie.
0: Yes. Tonight's Grandstand Show features Riley Green with special guest Mackenzie Carpenter, followed by the nightly drone show and fireworks. There's some free entertainment tonight, including Sugar Hill Gang.
1: Hey.
0: 8 o'clock. They're going to be over at the, I believe they're at the Nap stage. Yeah, the season Nap stage. And then Dirty Rotten Scoundrels at 7. They're at the Riley stage. And Slaughter is at the Mid-American Energy stage at 8 o'clock. So if you want to be up all night and sleep all day.
1: There you go.
0: That's where you need to be. The weather should be pretty nice today. We're looking for highs in the low 80s. So not a bad day at the fair.
1: There you go. The weather has kind of been the hot topic of the Iowa State Fair so far this year, because it started out a little rainy, and since Iowa State Fair has been dealing with plenty of rain this year, it has left fairgoers a little muddy when it comes to parking, and it has made it a challenge. Lots B and C were temporarily closed over the weekend because the ground got a little too soggy. Everything reopened as of Monday, and things are now dried out. Lot B was especially rough, with thick mud and hilly terrain leaving some vehicles actually stuck. Basically, some fairgoers got an unexpected lesson in Iowa off-roading, is what it says here. Fair crews have been adding gravel around parking lot entrances to help with the mud. They are avoiding the wood chips that you've seen in the past because they tend to hold on to moisture. More paved parking could be an option in the future, but the fairgrounds train tracks and layout have made paving the grass a little bit more difficult. The fair does have paved ADA accessible parking available in every grass lot for anyone who doesn't want to risk getting their vehicle baptized in Iowa mud. You might want to check out those free shuttles from Southridge Mall. Plus, you know, you've got the DART bus options. $3 if you buy your tickets on site, or you can buy them through the app for only $2. That'll get you from either downtown or the Capitol. And then despite all the rain, the fair campgrounds have held up pretty well. Haven't really had a whole lot of issues in the campgrounds due to all the rain, but just know it has been dry. But there could be more rain coming in the forecast. So just think about that as you're headed out to the state fair.
0: And not even the cars are immune. Our own Kid Find headquarters trailer here is starting to lean.
1: A little bit.
0: I think it's sinking into the mud.
1: A little bit. We have to lock the door now when we're in here because it just opens creepily by itself.
0: The door slides itself open. It's so wild.
1: It's like we're haunted.
0: Proposed Dutch Brothers coffee shop in downtown Des Moines is getting some pushback from the Downtown Neighborhood Association. The coffee shop is planned for a surface parking lot at Southwest 9th Street and would include a drive-through, requiring several exceptions to downtown zoning rules. The neighborhood group says that it's concerned that adding more drive-throughs downtown could actually create conflicts with pedestrians and cyclists and encourage lower density development. The city recently approved similar exceptions for Hyper Energy Bar, but the neighborhood association says that that property had some unusual circumstances and worries approving Dutch Brothers could turn an exception into a pattern. City staff is going to review the Dutch Brothers plan before any zoning exceptions can move forward. I know people are super excited about this Dutch Brothers place coming into town.
1: Like, yeah.
0: The first one opened up recently and people were clamoring for it.
1: That is true. They were in line for a long time.
0: Yes, they were. That's the buzz this morning. It's Luke and Jeremy here on 93.3 KIOA.
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0: So we finally got it done yesterday.
1: Yeah, we did.
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1: I pull my blue jeans on.
2: Wrangler, for the ride of life.
3: I have a hot take this morning, Jeremy.
4: Okay.
3: I think that the weather forecast every day, especially in the warm weather months, should include the level of humidity.
4: Okay.
3: Like right alongside the temperature. Because today, meteorologist John Rivas at KCCI says sunny, a high of 83. Sounds misleading because that sounds nice, but what if it's like 80% humidity?
4: Did you look this up using your one semester of meteorological school to tell us what the humidity would be?
3: I don't know what the actual humidity is because it's not part of the forecast.
4: I'm saying you're smart. You should be able to figure it out.
3: Yeah, we'll see. Partly cloudy tonight. Slight chance for some showers and storms. 67 for the low. Sunshine tomorrow. High of 86. Heat index of 90. But what's the humidity? We'll never know.
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0: live from Kid Find headquarters, presented by the Blank Park Zoo, it's Luke and Jeremy.
1: We are in the Grand Concourse at the Iowa State Fair. Come by and see us near the west end of the grandstand. The gates will be opening up here in a little more than an hour at the fairgrounds. And I got to say, only two idiots would get their hearing checked during a tractor pull. But that's exactly what
2: that's
1: happened.
2: That's what we did.
1: That's exactly what happened yesterday. So we were talking yesterday on the show about how we have been wanting to get our hearing checked together for a long time. Because the joke is that we don't listen to each other. And so it's like, well, maybe it's because of, you know, a couple of decades in this career going to concerts and just exposure to loud music, wearing headphones.
2: Right.
1: We're probably suffering a little bit in the hearing department.
2: And there have been many a time where I have said something to Luke and he does not acknowledge my existence at all. There's no any sort of conversation. There's no acknowledgement. He just moves right on about his day.
1: I swear I'm there. I swear I am.
2: And then when I'm like, oh yeah, remember when I told you this thing? You're like, you didn't tell me that. Yes. Yes, I did. Yes, I did.
1: So yesterday we went over to the Audio Nova booth. They're located along sort of, they're right by the main gate, just near like the Iowa State Patrol headquarters. And you can get a free hearing test done. And they took us inside their camper there.
2: The man put us in a really nice camper.
1: Very nice camper. It's very cool. Very comfortable chairs.
2: That thing you do all over again. And my man in a nice camper checked our hearing.
1: Well, the funny part was is that we chose to do this right in the midst of the tractor pull that was happening over at the Elwell Family Park.
2: Yeah, probably not our smartest moment.
1: Not the smartest, although they were trying to work around.
2: Yeah.
1: Like, they weren't, like, the tractors weren't going, and they were like, all right, which ear? Like, they were trying to work around it as best they could. But I will say, considering all of the ambient noise that happens at the state fair,
2: because
1: normally you get this kind of stuff done in, like, an office.
2: In a silent room.
1: Very, very silent.
2: Soundproof.
1: I feel like we did pretty good.
2: I know. I was proud of us.
1: Apparently, we both have very normal hearing.
2: Mm-hmm.
1: Although she did say that mine is, Kelsey was her name.
2: Who helped us.
1: Mine is a little bit worse for wear than yours.
2: Mine. But so that means mine's better.
1: But that test was hard.
2: I win.
1: It's not about winning. It's just about knowing that we have good hearing and that we're not actually worse off.
2: Don't tell me if the tables were turned, you would not be doing the same thing.
1: I would be pulling a total, like...
2: The fact that you lost this battle...
1: I didn't lose.
2: Okay, uh-huh.
1: But
2: you're worse.
1: But if she would have said what she said to me to you, I would have pulled, like, a total, I win.
2: Yeah.
1: I win.
2: You totally would have. You totally would have.
1: Yes, I would.
2: So we are normal.
0: Still to come with Luke and Jeremy.
1: Coming up live from the fair, I got to do something that I have been dreaming of doing for a long time for the first time last night.
2: Getting your hearing checked with me?
1: That is not it.
2: Oh, okay.
1: Tell you all about it. 7:10 this morning, live from the Iowa State Fair. 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

0: We're live at KidFine headquarters here at the Iowa State Fair. And the State Fair is not the only thing that's going on. I know a lot of families are thinking about back to school, which is on Monday for most of the districts in the state. And back to school also means back to high school football. And Jeremy, a couple months ago, I put out a video on our social media where I was walking around the neighborhood and happened to walk by Valley Stadium. And I got my phone out and I said, you know, one of my dreams has always been to be a high school football PA announcer.
1: Yes.
0: And I said, I don't necessarily want to, you know, do it for Valley because they've got somebody. I'm not trying to steal anybody's job, but either way, it would be great to do it for some school. And it was a couple of weeks later, I got hit up by Zach, the athletic director at Valley.
1: Hey.
0: And he was like, hey, I got your video sent to me, and it just so happens our PA announcer was leaving after last season. He's like, what do you think? And I said, sign me up. And so that is how I became a high school football PA announcer, and I will start this year for the Valley Tigers. I'm very excited.
1: So excited.
0: Mostly because it's my first time doing PA for any kind of sport, and it's going to be for my former high school, so
1: yes,
0: it's extra exciting for me.
1: So
0: last night, they hosted the Meet the Tigers night over at the high school. It's kind of a little scrimmage. You get to meet all the teams and everything. First and foremost, my voice is absolutely trash right now. Like, my throat hurts so bad because it was a lot more talking than I thought it was going to be. And it wasn't even me being like, you know, run up the middle for a first down. Like, it wasn't anything like that. That's not really how it's going to...
1: I hope not, because that was terrible.
2: Fire.
1: Yeah.
0: Already.
1: My dad just fired him.
0: Thank you, but no thank you.
1: Right?
0: But it wasn't anything like that. It was me introducing all of the student athletes.
1: Yeah.
0: Not only from the three different levels of football, but also the cheerleading squads and the dance squads and the golf team and the cross country.
1: Yeah.
0: I'm telling you right now, I read somewhere in the neighborhood of 250 to 300 names last night. And I mean, the guys that all worked there were like, you did a great job. Good job. And I said, you give me a script or you put copy in front of me with big words, small words, whatever, I can shine. But the minute you put a bunch of names in front of me, I get flop sweat and I start getting clammy hands, and it's the most terrifying thing for me because I cannot stand reading names.
1: Because yeah, I'm bad at that too.
0: I hate screwing up people's names because, you know, like when somebody screws up your last name, you just roll your eyes. You're like, oh good, another one.
1: Or someone puts a name in front of you that says how do you say this again?
0: Yeah. It got to the point where I was having to work far ahead to write out pronunciations for all these names because, you know, there's, you know, so many kids on all these teams, and I'm sitting there trying, because, and like, their parents are sitting here in the crowd. Like, it's not even like a regular crowd. It's mostly just friends and family and parents. And I'm just thinking to myself, I am going to butcher these kids' names. It's my first time doing this, and I am just horrified. I mean, you kind of got a little bit of a taste of it when we did it a year or two ago for Waukee Northwest.
1: I'm terrible at it. I know I'm terrible. I'm terrible at it on this show.
0: You are terrible at this show, too. But,
1: yeah.
0: But hold on a second. Didn't you hand that off to me? Didn't you make me do all of it?
1: Yes, I did.
0: I all of a sudden just got this like flashback of like, wait, Jeremy pawned this off on me.
1: Story of my life.
0: Yeah. But it
1: again, this show. Hello.
0: But it was a lot of fun. I really, really had a good time. And I'm very excited to be working with Valley High School this year and being their PA announcer for the football games. It's going to be a lot of fun. They have completely upped their production at the football games. It's going to be like a college game. I can't wait for people to see what they have in store. It's going to be awesome.
1: We're going to all show up and we're just going to cheer for you.
0: You know what? It's about time someone cheered for the PA announcer. It's been far too long and these kids are getting all the credit. We're up there doing work too, you know.
1: Okay.
3: Still to come with Luke and Jeremy.
0: Coming up, Jeremy's dad is here.
1: He is.
0: In Des Moines.
1: He is.
0: At the Iowa State Fair. It is a live edition, a special Thursday edition of Kill It and Grill It live from the Iowa State Fair. 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
2: Well, another day at the Iowa State Fair, another day of sun, it looks like.
3: Yes.
2: We haven't had a whole lot of those at the fair, but I'll take it today. High near 83 tonight. Partly cloudy with a slight chance of some showers and storms. There it is. Low around 67. And then tomorrow, sunny again and hot. Yeah. Yay. We're going to have a high of around 86, but a heat index near 90. So take your water.
0: I'm Kate.

0: East McKinley, 2800 block of Southwest 9th, 1700 block of Park Avenue, and 1800 block of Fleur. That's your Smile Power traffic from Delta Dental of Iowa. For your smile, for your health, for your community.
1: 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Luke and Jeremy on 93.3 KIO.

0: The man, the myth, the meat. 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
1: It is a special Thursday edition of Kill It and Grill It with Jeremy's dad because we are live at the fair and we are all live together.
2: Yeah, we are.
1: Sean, welcome back to the Iowa State Fair.
3: Thanks. Good to be here.
1: Glad you could be here. Have you, you got in yesterday, so today's your first, real day out here at the State Fair, but are you looking forward to seeing anything while you're out here?
3: No.
2: No.
1: just likes the fair.
2: You like the fair, right?
3: I do enjoy the fair.
1: It keeps you coming back year after year.
3: Yeah.
1: I know you do like the horse shows, and you spend a good time over at the Jacobson Complex.
3: I do. Yeah,
1: so... I know you'll at least be there for a while.
3: It's air conditioned. I'm old.
2: There's air conditioning and draft horses today, so we're good.
1: That's all you need.
2: No. We're good.
1: All right. Well, Sean, you're good at your job. So now I always feel pressure when he's here in person.
2: Yeah.
1: Because I can't. First of all, I can't Google. Second of all.
2: Wait, you cheat?
1: Every once in a while, I just go for a hint. Is all. I don't full on throw the game.
2: All right.
1: So have you figured something out?
3: Yeah, let's go hunting.
1: Okay, let's do it.
2: Here we go.
3: You don't see a lot of them down around my area. Usually we go up north for them, but there is some down there. They're black and brown, mostly. You'll get some reds once in a while and some blondes.
2: Okay.
3: They'll go, in our area, they'll go about 200, 250, 300 pounds, but you get up north, they'll go 600-700 pounds.
2: Oh.
1: Oh, boy.
3: Yeah. I shoot them with a rifle.
2: Well.
3: Most, you can hunt them with a bow. You have to get separate tags for them. They're a seasonal hunting animal. You can't just go out and shoot one whenever you want to.
1: Okay.
3: They're real lean meat. A lot like beef, but not the marbling like beef does. It's a real lean.
2: There's not a Wagyu option of this animal? Okay.
3: No.
1: Oh, it sounds good, though. Yeah, I like a nice lean meat.
2: Yeah?
3: You have to cook it real slow. If you cook it real fast and real hot, it will get tough.
1: Okay.
2: Nice.
3: But all right.
2: Hooves? Does it have hooves?
3: Nope.
2: No.
3: Feet.
2: Oh, okay.
1: Why did I immediately think human feet?
2: I know you did.
1: I was like, oh, God.
2: I know you did. I knew that's where you were going to go with that. Okay, so not a hoofed animal. That changes things a little bit. Fur?
3: Yes.
2: Thick fur?
3: Depends on the animal, yeah.
1: And you say they don't really have them down in your area?
3: I've seen them down around the Arkansas state line, but not very often.
1: Okay.
3: They're pretty skittish of humans.
1: Okay.
2: Oh.
3: They've kind of got a bad rap about being mean. They're not. They're if you corner one, yeah, you're in trouble, but I've seen them up in Canada. I could walk within 25, 30 foot of them as long as you didn't threaten them or push them any.
1: For some reason, I want to say warthog, but I know that's too
2: that's
1: small.
2: That's not right.
1: No, it's too small.
2: No.
3: They do have a cartoon of it, though.
1: Oh. So, ooh. Oh.
3: There you go.
2: Yeah.
1: Okay. Hold on.
2: I think I've already got it figured out. I think.
1: I hate it when you do that.
2: I know. So I like to, when this happens, I like to try to give you clues and see if I'm right.
1: Okay.
2: So the first thing I'm thinking of that would be a good clue for Luke, Dad, would be a picnic basket.
3: There you go.
1: Oh, a bear.
2: Easy.
1: It's just a garden variety bear?
2: It's just a bear.
1: Oh.
3: It's a black bear.
2: Yeah.
1: Okay.
2: I was trying to think of any other animal that could be 700 pounds with feet.
1: I don't know.
2: You have no idea.
3: You'll find them up in Canada. You won't find them around
2: here.
3: Down on the Arkansas line. Hell, I got bird dogs bigger than most of them.
2: Mm-hmm.
1: I'll say, every once in a great while, we'll get like a black bear or something that'll wander into Iowa, and it makes the news. It's a big deal when it happens.
2: But it's like a little guy.
1: Oh,
2: It's not like a great big.
1: Yeah, he's just some little guy who's kind of wandered off the path and has found his way into like northern parts of Iowa.
2: Yeah, looking in a trash can.
3: And they're a lot like deer. If you feed them, they'll be back.
1: Yeah.
2: Yeah.
3: You know.
2: But I also liked the idea of when he said if you threaten it. I just had this vision of Luke going, ah, with his arms great big, trying to threaten the bear.
1: That's what I was told you're supposed to do. You're supposed to get big.
2: Yeah.
3: They will run from you.
2: I don't know.

0: But if you get them back in a corner and do that, you're going to find out what they are.
1: I don't know that Luke can get big enough.
2: I can get medium big.
1: Medium-ish.
2: Rawr.
0: Yeah.
1: Scared. Scared. Woo!
0: I guarantee you, if they come after you, the first taste is not going to be good.
2: Okay. I better be the one tasting them then. Them tasting me.
1: There you go.
2: All right. A live kill it and grill it. It's a bear this time around. Nice. Live from the Iowa State Fair. Thank you, Sean.
0: You bet.
2: See, your job is done. Now you can go around and eat and do all the things and enjoy the horse shows.
0: Yeah, I'm good at eating.
2: All right.
1: We're going to do that.
2: Luke and Jeremy at Kidfind headquarters here at the Iowa State Fair. Here's

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1: This, I know, is not a normal thing to do. I'm fully aware of it. I just wanted to double check.
2: Okay.
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0: They've got the fair spirit. It's Luke and Jeremy live at the Iowa State Fair.
1: We're getting things set up here at Kid Find headquarters as the State Fair will open up in less than 20 minutes from now. And Jeremy, when people are walking around the State Fair, it's like it's portable food mecca.
2: Yes.
1: Here. Things on sticks, things on buns, and any other manner of ways that you can carry around food.
2: I mean, that's pretty much it for the most part.
1: Well, you know, plates.
2: Yeah.
1: Little
2: paper baskets.
1: Paper boats. Yeah. But sometimes you just can't always guess when nature's going to call.
2: Okay.
1: And I was thinking about this last night because what I thought I was doing was pretty normal if I were out at the State Fair.
2: Mm-hmm.
1: So the fact that I did this at a high school football game, I didn't feel like it was any different.
2: Okay. They're not similar at all.
1: Have you ever gone into the bathroom with food?
2: No.

0: No, I don't think I have.
1: So here's what happened. So last night, I had some time to grab some food, but I also needed to go to the bathroom. The problem is like, I didn't know where the bathrooms were. Okay. So I think to myself, okay, well, I don't need to go too terribly bad, so I can probably hold it for a while, but I'll go ahead and get my food. Mm. And so I went up to the concession stand. I got a burger and some chips. And as I'm standing there ordering my burger and chips, I can see through the other side of the concession stand where the bathrooms are.
0: Mm-hmm.
1: And I'm like, oh, well, I've already ordered my food, so I'll just get my food, and then I'll go to the bathroom.
0: Mm-hmm.
1: And so I took my food. It came in a little paper boat. I had my chips on top of my burger. And I walk into the bathroom, and I proceed to set said boat of burger and chips on top of the urinal.
0: Ew.
1: It's a metal. Ew. It's the metal pipe on top, way above. I just set it up there, knowing it would hold it just fine. And then I went to the bathroom.
0: Hang on a second. Sam, go get her, please. We've got a van trying to take out our kid find. There we go.
1: So
0: okay.
1: So I've got, you know, my food in the bathroom, and I'm getting weird looks from people because they are clearly confused why I have food in the bathroom.
0: Yeah.
1: And I am still trying to not contaminate my food.
0: Yes.
1: I'm trying to do my business and then get out. And so I do said business. And then I think to myself after I walked out, I'm like, was that weird? That was probably weird.
0: That was weird. It's that whole, you're not supposed to blank where you eat sort of situation. Like, what are you doing? You're literally doing that. Like, that doesn't make any sense.
1: I was keeping it away from what was happening, far away.
0: It was not far away. It was just on top.
1: Maybe
0: arm's length. It was, if you're lucky.
1: It was far enough from the splash zone. Okay,
0: you're in the bathroom. The whole place is a splash zone.
1: I was the only one in there.
0: Doesn't matter. Other people have splashed and done things in that area. You don't want your food in there.
1: It's not like there's like clouds of feces and urine like in the air.
0: I mean, there could be. Would you take your food into a porta potty?
1: No, because I don't know where I would set it down.
0: No. Same thing. What is wrong with you?
1: So you're saying that I probably should have done that?
0: I'm saying that was disgusting, and no, you probably should not have done that.
2: Coming up.
0: I believe you. Wow.
1: Yeah, it does. It depends on what you're eating, see? Although I was eating an open-air burger, so...
0: Yeah.
1: Never mind.
0: Uh-huh.
1: Coming up, more fun live from Kid Find headquarters. It's Luke and Jeremy at the fair on KIOA.
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7: I have a hot take this morning, Jeremy.
3: Okay.
7: I think that the weather forecast every day, especially in the warm weather months, should include the level of humidity.
3: Okay.
7: Like right alongside the temperature. Because today, meteorologist John Rivas at KCCI says sunny, a high of 83. Sounds misleading because that sounds nice, but what if it's like 80% humidity?
8: Did you look this up using your one semester of meteorological school to tell us what the humidity would be?
7: I don't know what the actual humidity is because it's not part of the forecast.
8: I'm saying you're smart. You should be able to figure it out.
7: Yeah, we'll see. Partly cloudy tonight. Slight chance for some showers and storms. 67 for the low. Sunshine tomorrow. High of 86. Heat index of 90. But what's the humidity? We'll never know.
9: I'm Kate Garner, Des Moines Traffic Control. I-35 northbound, the right shoulder is blocked on the exit ramp to Mill Civic Parkway due to a stalled semi. traffic a little slow getting off on that exit. 8035 southbound, slow between 141 and Hickman Road. Also slow 235 eastbound between 63rd Street and 22nd. Also slow by Valley West Drive going eastbound. Meanwhile, it is slow getting off on East University as traffic begins to build for the day for the Iowa State Fairgrounds, and that will continue all the way through East 30th and to Pleasant Hill coming from the east. That's your Smile Power Traffic from Delta Dental of Iowa. For your smile, for your health, for your community.
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0: from the Iowa State Fair on the Grand Concourse. It's Luke and Jeremy.
1: We are at Kid Fine headquarters on the west end of the grandstand here on the Grand Concourse at the Iowa State Fair. 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So if you're coming out to the Iowa State Fair, we hope that you will come by and say hi and get your Kid Fine tags and your tattoos and all of that good stuff.
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1: 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Jeremy, we've spent several days here now at the Iowa State Fair.
2: Yes.
1: And I feel like this year I have eaten less food than any other year.
2: Yeah, that makes sense.
1: And, you know, and we talked the other day about how, you know, you and I are both doing like the GLP-1s. And, you know, if anybody who's been taking those or has taken them knows that, you know, it suppresses your appetite.
2: Right. Shout out Game Day Men's Sports.
1: But, Men's Health. Yes. But I'm finding myself being very disappointed in myself because I feel like I am missing out on the grand State Fair experience because I haven't been eating enough of the food.
2: Yeah. Yesterday was the most food I think I have eaten, period, in a long time.
1: Really?
2: Yeah. So today I am just not hungry at all.
1: I mean, I had my turkey leg and like
2: donuts,
1: a few bites of the donut, and that was it.
2: Yeah, I had a donut and my grilled cheese, American Berry grilled cheese.
1: I'm really wanting a bison burger today. Mm-hmm. We caught wind of those yesterday, so I'm definitely going for that.
2: Yeah.
1: But there are, I mean, usually I have a checklist of like 10 things that I always like to eat.
2: You haven't had your mini donuts yet?
1: Haven't had mini donuts. No, I tried to get them yesterday, but they weren't open yet, and they were very annoyed when I asked.
2: We haven't had any Barksdale cookies yet.
1: Yeah. Well, I did grab a cup on the way out one night.
2: Oh.
1: And I even then, I only had like four of them because it was late and I was tired and I wasn't even in the mood to eat. So I'm just a little concerned with my State Fair experience this year that I'm not eating enough food.
2: Yeah. I've had a couple of things.
1: Yeah.
2: I need to go get my watermelon creamsicle from the Bacon Box. That's my favorite thing ever.
1: And even though I can buy them anytime I want at the store, there's something about getting a Thelma's out here at the fair.
2: I did have a Thelma's.
1: Yeah, you got the little holder.
2: I got a little holder for my Thelma's. I'm so excited for that.
1: I need to go over there and flex my KIOA muscle and be like, holder, please, because I want one of those.
2: Apparently, you can get those during happy hour, which they have in the afternoon.
1: Okay, good to know.
2: So, yeah, I did have one of those. I forgot about that.
1: Okay, so I have work to do. I gotta catch up.
2: You really
1: do. There's a lot of stuff that I need to get.
2: We're going to have to feed you today, apparently.
1: Ooh, I'll stay in here. You guys go feed me. Just bring me food.
2: That took a weird turn that I do not like.

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1: On the way with Luke and Jeremy.
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0: Yeah.
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0: from the Grand Concourse on the Iowa State Fairgrounds. It's Luke and Jeremy.
1: And gates are open here at the Iowa State Fair for the second Thursday of the run. You can come by and see us at KidFine headquarters, west end of the grandstand on the Grand Concourse. And Jeremy, I have been watching my favorite show that is only airing during the Iowa State Fair.
2: Oh, okay.
1: And that is the Welcome to Des Moines Facebook page.
2: Yeah, what is going on over there?
1: So Welcome to Des Moines is a photographer who goes around, just takes candid photos of people at the Iowa State Fair. Mm-hmm. Sometimes things get a little scandalous because people get photographed with people they're not supposed to be with. Other times it's kind of funny photos because, you know, they're in the middle of eating something. And then there's sometimes when there's like really super epic photos, like when the helicopter flyover happened on Monday. We were actually on Hello Iowa in the middle of it when that happened.
2: I think it was awesome.
1: It was very, very cool. And I love going through those photos, but what it has me is incredibly paranoid that I'm going to get caught on a Welcome to Des Moines photo because it's going to be me eating something.
2: Well, yeah.
1: And I look absurd when I'm eating things.
2: Mm-hmm.
1: It's going to be me, you know, chowing on a burger or, he could very well have gotten me yesterday with my turkey leg.
2: Mm.
1: There was one point I had bitten into it was like one of my first bites into the turkey leg, and I was not prepared for how hot it was going to be. And so I kind of did that whole like where I was kind of like flocking my tongue and like the meat's falling out back onto the leg. And I was trying to balance it so that it didn't fall on the ground.
2: That was like, very descriptive and very unsettling.
1: Thank you.
3: At least you wasn't eating it in the bathroom.
1: That's true. I wasn't eating it
2: in the bathroom. Thanks, Dad.
1: I could, though. I could have because it's portable.
2: No. Where are you going to set that down?
1: I wasn't going to set it down. I'd have to just one-hand things.
2: Okay.
1: That's a whole other break. We'll talk about
2: like
1: this some other time.
2: I don't like
1: that either. But yes, if you haven't looked at the Welcome to Des Moines Facebook page, it is actually very cool. It's great.
2: We got some great photos here. I'm looking at it right
1: excellent.
2: Now.
1: Yeah, excellent photos. But it still just worries me that he's going to catch me flat-footed eating something looking ridiculous. Especially, another thing I haven't had yet is

0: the gizmo. I haven't had my gizmo yet this year.
1: What is a gizmo?
0: That's the like Italian sausage sandwich that's like got spiced meat.
1: Oh, okay.
0: Oh my gosh, it's one of my favorite things on the fairgrounds.
1: You have a lot of eating to do.
0: I really do. I got a lot to make up, and I don't have a lot more days at the fair.
1: No, we're almost done.
0: Yeah, I've got today and tomorrow. That's pretty much it. I don't have anything out here on Saturday or Sunday.
1: Well, you may have to come back out and make a special trip just for food.
0: That just gives him more opportunities to grab my picture.
1: Just bring a backpack full of like Tupperware and just order all of your favorite foods and then take them home with you.
0: Okay, yes. So I can eat in the privacy of my home.
1: Right, and then he can just take weird pictures of you putting it in Tupperware in your backpack. And be like, who is this guy?
0: Who's this weirdo who's like taking home to-go boxes
1: right?
0: from the
1: exactly.
0: Iowa State Fair? Who does that?
2: Here's what's coming up.
0: Coming up from the fair.
1: Mask man.
0: That's what I'm going to do. I'm going to wear a mask and Tupperware all of my food.
1: Do it.
0: And leave with it.
1: Do it.
0: But what are you not doing at the Iowa State Fair that seemingly everybody else is doing? We're going to talk about that coming up at 8:22.
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1: Well, another day at the Iowa State Fair, another day of sun, it looks like.
2: Yes.
1: We haven't had a whole lot of those at the fair, but I'll take it today. High near 83 tonight, partly cloudy with a slight chance of some showers and storms. There it is. Low around 67. And then tomorrow, sunny again and hot. Yay. We're going to have a high of around 86, but a heat index near 90. So take your water.
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4: I'm Kate Garner, Des Moines Traffic Control. 8035 southbound, there's a multi-vehicle accident blocking both shoulders between 141 and Douglas, causing traffic to back up onto 141 and also on 8035. 235 eastbound, it is very slow between 8th Street and back to Valley West Drive. There's also a stalled vehicle by 63rd Street going eastbound. Eastbound, also very slow when you get over to East University, as people get off to go to the Iowa State Fair, very busy by the Iowa State Fair. Still got that stalled vehicle and the exit ramp to Mills Civic Parkway, I-35 northbound, and a bit slow coming out of the West Mixer going 8035 northbound. That's your Smile Power Traffic from Delta Dental of Iowa. For your smile, for your health, for your community.
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1: We are at Kid Find headquarters, thanks to our friends from the Blank Park Zoo. You can come and get your Kid Find tags and your tattoos and so much more. Mm-hmm. We are officially up and running today for the second Thursday of the Iowa State Fair. And out here at the State Fair, there is so much more to do than just rides and barns and food. There are hundreds of activities going on at the Iowa State Fair, and a lot of times stuff gets overlooked. Maybe your family or you have a routine that you like to do. You like to go to the same things every year. And sometimes when you do that, you can ultimately end up missing out for a very long time some of the most common things that you can do at the Iowa State Fair. For instance, it was, 40 plus years before I ever stepped foot inside of Snakes Alive.
2: Yeah.
1: At the State Fair. Now, that's partially because I'm not a reptile fan, but Jeremy, and the funny thing was, this actually showed up on my Facebook memories, right? 4 years ago today.
2: Yeah.
1: That we did this.
2: That's crazy.
1: I just was not a fan, and so I didn't want to go, but you were just insistent that we went to Snakes Alive, and so I got my picture with a boa constrictor around my neck.
2: And she was sweet. There were no problems.
1: It was fine. I would maybe do it again.
2: Yeah.
1: I don't particularly find snakes all that interesting. So, well, I think if nothing else, the payoff is the whole picture at the end that you do.
2: Right, exactly.
1: But
2: you have to pay for it, obviously.
1: Yes, but it is, it was something that I've never done before at the State Fair that I finally got around to doing, that so many people do.
2: It was something that we did together for the first time.
1: Exactly, yes. Now,
2: look at that.
1: I know, Jeremy, I've got, many more years under my belt at the State Fair, so I've had a chance to do many more of the things.
2: Yeah, but your whole life.
1: Yes. So you're still catching up, but there's still a lot of things that you haven't done. I was joking with you off the air that you and Aaron need to go into the old mill and get a good old makeout session going on.
2: That just does not sound appealing to me at all.
1: Can I just tell you, by the way, that I did not know that Ye Olde Mill was essentially a Tunnel of Love ride. I didn't know that until I was probably well into my 30s.
2: Oh.
1: I just thought it was some dark ride, boat ride that they had built here. And I'd been on it before as a kid.
2: Yeah.
1: And I was just like, okay, this is kind of boring. There's little scenes that are lit up as you're going through. There's nothing really special about it. Had no idea what it was actually for.
2: Is that what they made it for?
1: Or
2: was it supposed to be some sort of educational thing?
1: I don't know. It's not like Living with the Land or something, but it's either way. Sorry, that was a Disney reference.
2: And okay, I don't have any idea what you're talking about.
1: I don't know if it was meant to be educational, but I think, please, someone text us and correct me if I'm wrong, but yeah. I'm pretty sure it was initially designed as a Tunnel of Love.
2: They're we want a dark room, but we can't just have a dark room. So here's some boring informational things that you might find somewhat interesting.
1: Presented to you on a boat.
2: Right.

0: in the dark.
1: Just so we can call it not a makeout ride.
0: Exactly, yes.
1: Okay.
0: But can you think of some of the like more common things that you know of here at the State Fair that you have yet to do?
1: Oh, yeah, the giant slide.
0: Oh, yeah.
1: I have no desire to climb up that thing and slide down it.
0: I mean, I say this with all the respect in my heart. You don't have the body for it.
1: Thank you.
0: You are ailing.
1: Right.
0: Constantly.
1: Well, yeah. I mean, the legs just to get up the stairs would be an issue. But I don't like slides. I mean, even like on the playground, I never played on a slide when I was little.
0: Yeah.
1: It's a weird control thing. I don't like not having control. I would be that video that you see after the state fair of the old woman hitting those bumps, flying, and then ending up in an ambulance at the bottom. I don't need that. I don't need that.
0: Everyone else is going down joyfully on their little burlap bags, and here you come upside a tumbling. Down.
1: Yeah, like I end up head first somehow. Nope, that's not me. I'm good.
0: You look like you're on a water slide without water.
1: I know exactly what would happen, and that is why I have no desire to do it. And it looks fun. Kids, enjoy. Adults, enjoy. You do you. That is not me.
0: Okay. I do know at least of one thing that's a very common thing that I know a lot of people like to do at the fair that I have still yet to do.
1: Okay.
0: I've never gone through the flea market.
1: The flea market.
0: Yeah, there's a walnut.
1: The craft center?
0: Yeah.
1: Oh, I go through that every year.
0: Never been.
1: I went through it yesterday and went shopping.
0: Never been. Never walked in. I don't even think I've ever been in that building.
1: It's awesome.
0: I've walked by it thousands of times, never been in it.
1: Don't. Knock it till you try.
0: I'm not knocking at all. I'm just saying this is something I have never done at the state fair.
1: There's some really cool stuff in there. I bought myself a little present yesterday when I went through there. Some really cool metalwork, some really cool pottery.
0: Yeah.
1: There's pottery demonstrations going on in there. Crafts. It's great. You should check it out.
0: All right. We'll see.
1: A little Christmas shopping.
0: Probably won't, but... thanks for the offer anyway. Make sure you make your first stop here at the State Fair, our Kid Find headquarters, west end of the grandstand. Get your Kid Find tag, courtesy of Blank Park Zoo. Mm-hmm. It's Luke and Jeremy here on KIOA.
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2: It is important every year to bring the family out to Kit Fine headquarters here at the Iowa State Fair. Of course, you can find us near the west end of the grandstand. We're right in front of one of the grandstand gates because Kit Fine is still important. You don't want to lose your kids while you're out here at the Iowa State Fair. And if you do happen to get separated and your kids have got one of those wristbands on, well, we're going to help you get back together as quickly as possible. And they can just find the nearest state patrolman or anyone who's willing to help. Call that number and boom, you guys are back together quick. And we put families back together multiple times every year.
3: And even if you're thinking, okay, well, I've got an AirTag, I've got the technology, I've got whatever that 360 thing is on the phone, they've got a cell phone, that's not 100%. That is not a safe thing that will work every time. This is just kind of a nice little backup.
2: Batteries die, cell signal can get bad.
3: And really, think about it, the technology is actually the backup, because this is a thing that if a child does get separated, authorities know and volunteers know to look for this first.
2: And not only keeping your kids safe at the state fair is a great reason to have a Kid Find tag on all of your kids, but there's also another bonus that we've been kind of like flying under the radar about.
3: Gatekeeping a little bit?
2: A little bit, yeah. Every Kid Find tag has a QR code on it. And that QR code is going to get you 50% off a kid's admission to the Blank Park Zoo with a paid adult.
3: That is true.
2: How about that?
3: Yeah.
2: So not only are you saving the family by keeping everybody together out at the Iowa State Fair, then on top of that, you're going to save yourself some money the next time you go to the Blank Park Zoo.
3: Exactly.
2: And they've had so many like new additions and so much fun stuff going on at the Blank Park Zoo recently that now is a great time to get out there.
3: And while you're out here, make sure you vote for the name of the new baby giraffe. We know it's a little girl, so we've got some great names picked out. Juniper, Delilah, and Kaya are the names that they are choosing from, and you just put a little piece of corn in the vase to put your vote in.
2: We probably need to talk to Alex and see if we can get a head count again of what the current standings are.
3: Where we're at, which one's winning?
2: Yes.
3: Well, he's busy blowing up pink balloons because it looks like we're going to have maybe a baby shower today or something.
2: Ooh.
3: I know, that's very exciting.
2: Every day there's something new. Yesterday they were giving out stuffed animals like they were going out of style.
3: I know, it was nuts.
2: And then today it looks like we're having a little baby shower. So man, always something going on at Kid Fine headquarters with the Blank Park Zoo.
3: It's always a good time.
2: So come out and see us. Get your Kid Fine tags. Grab your tattoos. Put them all over your kids' faces. Make them look like Post Malone, thanks to all of the stations of the Des Moines Media Group.
3: That took a weird turn I was not expecting. But okay.
2: Does it make sense? Jelly Roll, maybe?
3: Sure. I don't know any of our artists that have tattoos all over their faces.
2: No, they really didn't start doing that.
3: No.
2: I mean, there's still hope for, you know, I don't know, Hall and Oates.
3: There you go.
2: You know, Oates might decide that he's going to go rogue and put a tattoo on his face.
3: Tattoo the mustache on that he shaved off.
2: Prince had that tattoo for a hot minute. Remember when he used to write on his face?
3: No.
2: I don't know if that counts.
3: Yeah, I don't know what you're talking about anymore.
2: It's Luke and Jeremy. We are at Kid Fine headquarters. Come by and see us out here at the Iowa State Fair today.
0: Here's what's up before you finish breakfast with Luke and Jeremy.
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4: I have a hot take this morning, Jeremy.
5: Okay.
4: I think that the weather forecast every day, especially in the warm weather months, should include the level of humidity.
5: Okay.
4: Like right alongside the temperature. Because today, meteorologist John Rivas at KCCI says sunny, a high of 83. Sounds misleading because that sounds nice, but what if it's like 80% humidity?
5: Did you look this up using your one semester of meteorological school to tell us what the humidity would be?
4: I don't know what the actual humidity is because it's not part of the forecast.
5: I'm saying you're smart. You should be able to figure it out.
4: Yeah, we'll see. Partly cloudy tonight. Slight chance for some showers and storms. 67 for the low. Sunshine tomorrow. High of 86. Heat index of 90. But what's the humidity? We'll never know.
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0: So as I was saying,
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2: And your buzz is presented by Invisible Fence of Central Iowa, where freedom meets protection. Why is a coffee shop getting pushback from the neighborhood it's trying to move into? Well, we'll tell you about that here in just a few. But first, it is day 8 of the Great Iowa State Fair, and today is Iowa Credit Union Day. Credit unions will have activities along the Grand Concourse throughout the day. Mm-hmm. Also, looks like they're setting up for the big wheel races, which
3: they
2: is pretty
3: are.
2: Awesome.
3: They are.
2: I love this day. Some daytime highlights include the pie eating pairs and contest at 10:30 a.m. That's going to be at the Riley stage. That's still, I just even saying that out loud gives me like slight indigestion and makes me taste French silk in the back of my throat. And that was like 20 years ago that I participated. Also, the Bill Riley Talent Search semifinals will be at 12:30. Tonight's Grandstand Show features future voice judge Riley Green with special guest Mackenzie Carpenter, followed by the nightly drone show and fireworks. Then some free entertainment tonight, including Sugar Hill Gang at 8 o'clock. They're going to be on the Susan Knapp Amphitheater stage. Dirty Rotten Scoundrels on the Riley stage at 7 and 9. And Slaughter is going to be up all night over on the Mid-American Energy stage at 8 p.m. And the weather today looking really, really nice. 83 for the high. It is going to be beautiful.
3: Which that is a good thing because at the beginning of the fair, obviously, we had a bunch of rain.
2: Yeah, we did.
3: And it's been kind of spotty here and there, but that has taken its toll on the parking lots. Fairgoers have been dealing with muddy parking challenges throughout the beginning of this fair, but it is official. Lot B is dry. Lot B and C were temporarily closed over the weekend, but they both opened earlier this week as things dried out. Lot B was especially the worst. I know a lot of people that we work with were having to park out there and even got stuck a couple of times. Fair crews have been adding gravel around the parking lot entrances to help with the mud. They're avoiding those wood chips that we've seen in the past because they realize they tend to hold on to moisture and mold.
2: Yeah, who knew?
3: There's also ideas of maybe putting in paved parking lots. That could be an option in the future, but it depends on the train tracks and the layout and the paving over the grass. That would be very difficult. So that is something that they are looking into, but know that if you are ADA accessible, there is paved parking in every grass lot. But just know that you've also got the shuttle options. We've talked about that. DART has the $3 fare if you buy it at the actual terminal, or if you buy them on their app, it's only $2. The one from Southridge Mall is free. There are lots of ways to get here. Just know what you're getting yourself into before you head out to the Iowa State Fair.
2: A proposed Dutch Brothers in downtown Des Moines is getting some pushback from the Downtown Neighborhood Association. The coffee shop is being planned for a surface parking lot at Southwest 9th Street, and it would include a drive-through requiring several exceptions to the current downtown zoning rules. Well, the neighborhood group says that they're worried about adding more drive-throughs downtown, that could actually create conflicts with pedestrians and people on bikes and encourage lower density development. City already said yes to an exception for the Hyper Energy Bar, but the Neighborhood Association

0: says that property had some unusual circumstances, and they're worried that approving Dutch Brothers could actually turn an exception into just a straight-up pattern. So city staff is going to review the Dutch Brother plans before any zoning exceptions can move forward. So maybe there's a Dutch Brothers coming downtown, or maybe not.
1: Is it Dutch Brothers or just Dutch Bros?
0: Dutch Bros? I don't know. I don't know. Don't drink coffee, so I don't care either way.
1: I've never been, so I'm not sure.
0: I call it Starbucks.
1: Okay.
0: That is the buzz this morning. It's Luke and Darrini here on 93.3 KIOA.

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0: 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And we've kind of been reminiscing a little bit about all of the things that we've done together, Luke, you and I, here at the Iowa State Fair.
1: Okay.
0: But it also brought up another memory of something that we did together. When I first got here and we first started this show, we got invited to Puffer Billy Days.
1: Yes, we did.
0: Do you remember this?
1: We were
0: in Boone, Iowa, and it was so much fun. Puffer Billy Days actually coming up again September 19th through the 21st in Boone.
1: I'm telling you, Puffer Billy Days, low-key, one of the better festivals in Central Iowa.
0: It is so much fun. I'm looking at the schedule already, and like I'm ready to go. There's a classic car show on Friday. You've got a bags tournament and all sorts of fun things happening on Saturday.
1: I still think about that barbecue place we ate at on the main street there.
0: Yeah, we did that. Man. They have a mullet competition. I wonder if they need a host, because just saying, I'm really good at hosting mullet competitions.
1: I'm telling you, like you did the one at the Iowa State Fair. I feel like that more than qualifies you.
0: Just saying, Puffer Billy Days, call us. Call us.
1: We miss you.
0: I know, we do. Pop Rocks is their main stage headliner this year, but the year we went, it was the one and only Blessed Union of Souls.
1: How about that?
0: I cannot believe that we got to do that, because I loved Blessed Union of Souls back in the day. So when they were like, have you ever heard of this band, Blessed Union of Souls? I'm like, yes. Are you kidding me? Hey, Leonardo?
1: Yeah.
0: Everybody knew this song and knows this song. So this has kind of been jogging around in the back of my memory for a few days now. So I figured, you know what? Let's just reminisce a little bit more. Yes, we've got the Iowa State Fair reminiscing. But think of all of the other things that we have done throughout the year. So, my pick, Blessed Union of Souls, Hey Leonardo, She Likes Me for Me. It's my pick on 90s at 9.

She likes me for me, not because I sing like Pavarotti or because I'm such a hottie. I like her for her, not because she's fat like Cindy Crawford. She has got some

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Good. Now crank them up some more. Luke and Jeremy's 90s at 9 on 93.3 KIOA.

0: Des Moines' greatest hits, 93.3 KIOA with Luke and Jeremy's 90s and 9, presented by Chicago Speakeasy, serving Des Moines for over 42 years. Mm-hmm. I was thinking about songs to play today, and I was thinking, okay, well, let's grab an artist that has played the Iowa State Fair that was big in the 1990s.
1: Okay.
0: While she didn't play the Iowa State Fair as, like, at her, like, peak in the 80s and 90s, she came later on in, like, 2007, I think.
1: Okay.
0: Still, it counts.
1: Sure.
0: She played the State Fair.
1: Played the State Fair.
0: I'm talking about Amy Grant.
1: Mm.
0: And she had some banger songs in the 1990s. And I did not know that she was a Christian artist at the time. I guess she was making kind of like a pop-ish album, like mm-hmm. a more mainstream thing. But I had no idea that her background was in Christian music.
1: Married to Vince Gill.
0: Exactly.
1: Who knew?
0: I did. I knew that part.
1: What is happening right now?
0: I don't know.
1: What is happening right now?
0: I don't know.
1: Okay.
0: That's why his name is first. Can your dad hang with us all the time?
1: I would love that so
0: He's
1: much.
0: He's so good for the ego.
1: I would love that so much.
0: Amy Grant, Baby Baby. Luke and Jeremy's 90s at 9. Remember that.
1: Happy Fair.

0: still to come.
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1: You know, you make me feel so good inside. I've always wanted a girl just like you. You're such a P.Y.T.

0: 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It's Luke and Jeremy live at the Iowa State Fair.
1: Along with our friends from the Blank Park Zoo, it is Kid Find headquarters at the Iowa State Fair. You can find us on the west end of the grandstand, right in the middle, in the heart of the Grand Concourse.
2: Mm-hmm.
1: And I'm a little sad, Jeremy, a little verklempt.
2: I know.
1: Because it is our last time that we'll be broadcasting this year from the Iowa State Fair.
2: I mean, we could just come back. We know how the equipment works. We could just come back whenever we wanted.
1: That's true. We just need a little bit of computing power, and we can just take over whenever we want.
2: What are you doing this weekend?
1: I got plans. I got my 30-year class reunion this weekend and all the activities that go along with that.
2: Is that all weekend? Like, all day?
1: Starts tomorrow. In fact, we're actually going to be out here at the fair tomorrow night.
2: Okay.
1: We're all gathering over at JR's.
2: And then what about, like, Saturday?
1: Well, Saturday, we're going to go and we're going to give everybody a tour through the school.
2: Okay.
1: And then on Saturday night, we got a big shindig planned, but it's not out here.
2: But then what about Sunday?
1: Sunday, we don't have anything planned, but I need a day. I need a rest day. Like, I am so far behind on sleep. I've got laundry to do.
2: No. That is not how this works for the fair. That is, you don't get to do those things during the fair. You do those things after the fair. What are you talking about?
1: What was that? What is it? Parks and Rec? Or what was the thing where it was like club, fair, another club, drinks,
2: fair,
1: more fair, club.
2: All of the fair. Yes. I'm just saying we could come back out.
1: Okay.
2: There's one more day.
1: You know what? You text me. You text me and you tell me and I won't answer.
2: Hey Siri, I need you to text. I need you to text Luke Matthews, please.
1: Okay.
2: Fine, whatever. You don't hang out with me at the fair anymore. That's fine. I see.
1: But
2: I see
1: just because works. We may or may not be here, that doesn't mean the Kid Find headquarters shuts down. Oh, no. We are going to be here all throughout the Iowa State Fair. Come and see our friends from the Blank Park Zoo and get your Kid Find tattoos, get your Kid Find bracelets.
2: Yes.
1: And votes for the name of the new baby giraffe at the Blank Park Zoo.
2: Cute little girl.
1: Yes.
2: Kid Find. Get Kid Find.
1: But yes, get Kid Find.
2: That's the for big certain. Thing. Do yes. that for sure.
1: All right. Hunter is in next.
2: Mm-hmm.
1: Enjoy your day.
2: Okay, bye.
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Des Moines' greatest hits, 93.3 KIOA. Hey there, good morning. I'm Hunter on this little Friday, or the eve of Friday, or it's almost Friday. And funny story that I came across is about a thief. So imagine the homeowner walking in the front door and realizing that you had been burglarized. That is scary. That would be awful. But then imagine actually discovering said burglar had used your shower, your deodorant, your shampoo, and worse yet, the burglar

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1: Do you have a

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1: 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I don't know how many times I have sung along to Fine Young Cannibals' She Drives Me Crazy here. I didn't know it was co-produced by Prince, and it was actually recorded at Paisley Park outside Minneapolis. 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Des Moines' greatest.

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1: KCCI Storm Teammate Forecast. Good to see the parking lots drying out at the Iowa State Fair. We're going to have mainly sunny skies throughout the afternoon. Today's high 83. Partly cloudy and low of 66 tonight. And lots of beautiful sunshine tomorrow. But maybe a stray shower or thunderstorm possible in the morning time. Tomorrow's high near 85.
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It's Throwback Nation. I mean, talk about throwing it back. Tony knows how to do it. 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

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Hunter here, and Halloween, let's see, 1 month, 2 months, 2.5 months away. Can you believe it? And Hershey's has had to pivot this year when it comes to their Halloween candies, all thanks to the GLP-1 craze. Everybody's doing the GLP-1s. And because of that craze, Hershey's is pivoting. They're broadening their Halloween candy to include savory snacks for Halloween. They're pushing Skinny Pop, Pirate's Booty, and Lesser Evil. Chocolate remains dominant, thank you, but they are adding to it.

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Actor John Stamos, whether you remember him as Blackie from General Hospital or Uncle Jesse, he celebrated his 63rd birthday yesterday with a steamy bathroom mirror selfie and posted it on Instagram. He looks good for 63.

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1: KCCI's Storm Team Nate forecast. This is perfect, fair weather. Mainly sunny today, high 83, partly cloudy tonight, low 66. Tons of sunshine for tomorrow, your Friday, with a high near 85.
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Moines' greatest hits, 93.3 KIOA. Funny mistake, typo. Colorado street sign was supposed to say California Street. It's spelled Californina Street. It's going to cost $300 to remake it.

0: It's 93.3 KIOA. I'm Hunter. Question. Do you have a junk drawer? I think almost everybody has a junk drawer, mainly in the kitchen, but sadly, I have two junk drawers. One is in my bedroom closet, and another one is in the kitchen. And somebody had the great idea to go online and ask the World Wide Web what items are mandatory in a junk drawer. See, I just thought it was junk, that there was no rule to the junk drawer. But apparently the World Wide Web disagrees for a junk drawer to legally qualify as a real junk drawer. These are the items that the internet says are mandatory. It must have rubber bands in the junk drawer. It also must have a pad of sticky notes, which I have completely covered. I have so many pads of sticky notes in my junk drawer in the kitchen, all shapes, all sizes, all different colors. Also, there must be an old tube of super glue in order to make it a proper junk drawer. And finally, bonus points, if these are partially burned, it must have birthday candles in the junk drawer. How many of those are in yours?
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0: Football Fanionaire at Kinnick Stadium as the Iowa Hawkeyes host the Cyclones on September 12th. And Iowa State fans can get into the action too with a new Cyclone Instaplay ticket and entry into the second chance draw.
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1: KCCI Storm Team 8 forecast. Things are looking really good entering the final days of the Iowa State Fair. Got sunny skies and 83 today. Partly cloudy skies tonight with a low of 66. And for our Friday tomorrow, sunshine and 85.
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0: Iowa's greatest hits, 93.3 KIOA. I'm Hunter, and we are in the midst of the Iowa State Fair. But when it's over, don't be sad, because there's another thing to look forward to, and that is the World Food and Music Festival. 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

Des Moines' greatest hits, 93.3 KIOA. There is so much to see at the Iowa State Fair. You can't pass up the Butter Cow and the Pepsi Clock this year. I mean, photo op, right? But make sure you stop by the KidFind headquarters, located near Gate 11 on the west end of the grandstand. 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

Des Moines' greatest hits, 93.3, it's KIOA. I'm Jimmy Wright. We are live at the Iowa State Fair, Kid Fight headquarters. We're located just west end of the grandstand. Swing on by. Say hello.

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1: Oh, we are having so much fun at the Iowa State Fair. This is like the perfect weather for the Iowa State Fair. Lots of sunshine, lots of people smiling, lots of people smiling because they have food in their hand. Lots of new foods at the Iowa State Fair, over 84 new foods at the Iowa State Fair. And I'm telling you, Luke Matthews from Luke and Jeremy in the Morning, he's been sampling. And I'm telling you, he's been sampling almost all 84. Yeah, he comes back every day with a smile on his face. And hands are empty. Yeah, we got to work on that, Luke. Come on out, Kid Find Headquarters, where you'll find me, west end of the grandstand tonight. And, of course, we're here courtesy of the Blank Park Zoo. Thank the Blank Park Zoo. They're here on hand. And we got baby Sky. Well, Sky, Mama Sky, I should say. Mama Sky had a little baby. Oh, she's so cute. Little baby girl giraffe at the Blank Park Zoo. And we've got some names. You can vote for your favorite name at the Blank Park Zoo. Kaya? Delilah? Juniper. Yeah, you can cast your vote, and they'll name the baby giraffe at the Blank Park Zoo. We're live at the Kid Find headquarters. Iowa State Fair, Kid Find. Come by and see me with 93.3 KIOA.
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It's KIOA. I'm Jimmy Wright. We're live at the Iowa State Fair. A big happy birthday to Michelle Hoops of Des Moines.

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Des Moines' greatest hits, 93.3 KIOA.

Des Moines' greatest hits, 93.3 KIOA. I'm Jamie Wright. We're jamming out at the Iowa State Fair. Can't find headquarters. Pick up your Can't Find wristband. Also, the stylish KIOA tattoo. Yeah, they're all free.

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1: There is so much fun here at the Iowa State Fair. And, of course, we are pushing forward, looking forward to the final weekend of the Iowa State Fair. But until then, lots of sunshine, lots of people, lots of food and music all over the State Fair today and tonight. A lot of fun. And I got a couple ladies here in the booth here with me. So what's your name?
2: Amy.
1: Amy and?

0: concert tonight.
1: We're here to see Riley Green.
0: Really? Okay. So I saw you guys earlier, like, working on a sign for Riley Green. So what did your sign say?
2: Mine says, "Can I pet Carl?" which is his dog. And I brought treats. And then the other one says, "I'm just here to look at you."
0: Okay, all right. Riley Green, you got some fans here. Tons of fans here. They're here at the...

0: No way.
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1: Here's a KCCI Storm T-Bay forecast. A beautiful weather this afternoon. Iowa State Fair. Clear tonight, 66. More sunshine tomorrow with a high of 86 and sunny 82 on Saturday. And on your Sunday fun day, the final day of the Iowa State Fair, more sunshine with a high of 80. Lots of sunshine. It's 86 on 93.3 KIOA.
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Des Moines' greatest hit tonight, 93.3. It's KIOA. Earlier, they had the big wheel races on the Grand Concourse at the Iowa State Fair, and they had the Iowa State Patrol. They out there with their radar guns, and they were clocking the kids on their big wheels. Boy, they were really moving. It was a whole lot of fun, and we want to thank the Iowa State Patrol and all of our first responders here at the Iowa State Fair having a good time and a safe time at the Iowa State Fair. Can't find the headquarters where you'll find me, just west end of the grandstand with the Blank Park Zoo with 93.3 KIO.

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1: So much fun at the Iowa State Fair. Kid Fine Headquarters at West End at the Grandstand is where you'll find me. And there is so much going on at the Iowa State Fair. Just getting underway here, we got some bands on the free stages. We've got Bad Friends over at Jalapeno Pete's and Brad Morgan on the Blue Ribbon Bar starting at 4 o'clock. They go until 7 o'clock tonight. In about an hour or so, we've got a treat here at the Iowa State Fair. It's the Budweiser Clydesdales Parade at 5:15. They're going to start west of the Elwell Family Park there. They're going to south on Logan to Logan, and then to Rock Island Avenue, and then, of course, the Grand Avenue, the main concourse here. And they're going to stop there at the just west of the Elwell Family Park. So that is happening. Don't want to miss it. They really put on one show. Yes, they do. The Budweiser Clydesdale is coming up. Their big parade is coming up here at 5:15. Live at the Iowa State Fair, make your first stop. Kid Fine Headquarters. I'm Jimmy Wright on 93.3 KIOA.
2: I'm Tony Jones, Des Moines Traffic Control. It's day 8 of the Iowa State Fair. You're going to see lots of folks heading out towards the fairgrounds. So University is super busy already. The weather is perfect for a night at the fair. So again, you're going to find a lot of people out there. Parking will be a bit difficult. Pedestrians all over the place. North and eastbound, 8035, running heavy. This is just getting off that west mix, making your way up north of University. And that's your smile-powered traffic from Delta Dental of Iowa. For your smile, for your health, for your community.
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Des Moines' greatest hits, 93.3. It's KIOA. I'm Jimmy Wright, and we are live at the Iowa State Fair, Kid Fine Headquarters, presented by Blank Park Zoo. Speaking of Blank Park Zoo, Sky had a little baby giraffe. Yeah. Now we need to name her. Yeah, you can cast your colonel and name Sky's baby giraffe. Kaya, Delilah, Juniper. Okay, come on up to the Iowa State Fair, Kid Fine Headquarters. Cast your colonel. Pick your favorite name, okay? I'm Jimmy Wright. Having so much fun at the Iowa State Fair. Broadcasting live. 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
2: Yes, it is. And of course, you'll find us just west end of the grandstand, so swing on by. If this is your first stop at the Iowa State Fair, definitely come on by and see us. We've got the Kid Find wristbands. 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Mom and Dad, we don't want to lose you either. So write down the telephone number, and that way if you get separated, get lost, we'll find you. Yes, we will, with the Kid Find wristband. Also, we got the KIOA tattoos. They're very stylish. You can slap those on the arms and look pretty good while you walk around the state fair doing little people watching, a little food sampling, and a whole lot of partying here at the Iowa State Fair. We've got live music tonight at the Iowa State Fair, and we are about less than an hour away from the Clydesdale, their big parade, the Budweiser Clydesdale Parade at 5:15. Okay, that's going to happen right here on the Grand Concourse. So get yourself out here at the Iowa State Fair and let's enjoy the Budweiser Clydesdale. They really put on a show. A show it is, live at the Iowa State Fair, Kid Find Headquarters. I'm Jimmy Wright on KIOA.
3: I'm Tony Jones, Des Moines Traffic Control. We've got some slowing due to an accident eastbound I-80. This crash is east of the East Mix. Now, it's also causing speeds to drop north and eastbound 235. From Euclid up towards that East Mix, looks like the north and eastbound lanes of 8035, they're going to start to load up and bog down, coming up on 2nd, making your way out towards that Mix Master. Now, the westbound lanes at 235, they're crowded right now from 31st to 63rd. Eastbound 235, a little bit crowded just east of 22nd. And those northbound lanes of 8035 struggling, getting off of 235. That ramp is very busy making your way north of University. And that's your smile-powered traffic from Dell to Dental of Iowa. For your smile, for your health, for your community.

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1: Here's a KCCI Storm Team-Based Forecast. Gorgeous weather at the Iowa State Fair. Clear tonight, 66. Tomorrow, more sunshine with a high of 86. Sunny, 82 on Saturday, Sunday. For your Sunday fun day at the Iowa State Fair, sunshine with a high of 80. Hold and steady. Lots of sunshine at the Iowa State Fair. It's 86, and I want to say hello to my buddy, Matt Smith, who stopped by KFine headquarters. Thank you, Matt, for stopping by. KFine headquarters live at the Iowa State Fair.
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0: sunshine today. It turned out to be one heck of a day for the Iowa State Fair, and a lot of people here turning out at the Iowa State Fair. So if you're going out, coming out to the Iowa State Fair, I suggest to do the DART parking ride. Yeah, very simple, easy. You're on an air-conditioned DART bus, and it takes you right up to the front gate here at Grand and the concourse here at the Iowa State Fair. Two locations you can catch that DART bus: at 7th and Center downtown, and then also at the State Capitol. So you jump on that bus, very cheap, and you don't have to worry about finding a parking spot. Don't have to worry about parking in someone's yard for a lot of money. No, keep that in your pocket and spend that money at the fair. Yeah, you have some more fair money here at the Iowa State Fair. Definitely, everybody's lining up tonight for Riley Green right in front of the grandstand stage. That's happening here tonight at 8 o'clock. And of course, we need you to come on out to the Iowa State Fair. If you're coming out, say hello to me at the Kid Fine headquarters located west end of the grandstand live at the Iowa State Fair. I'm Jimmy Wright on 93.3 KIOA.
1: I'm Tony Jones, Des Moines Traffic Control. We have a crash coming in. This is westbound 235 as you're leaving downtown. Now it's off to the left shoulder. It sounds like it's going to be right around Keough. It will remain a bit crowded though as you're making your way further westbound out towards 56. Now there's that crash blocking up the right side of the highway of eastbound 235. This is right around 73rd. Look for delays behind that. It's day 8 of the Iowa State Fair. Lots of traffic out near the fairgrounds. And that's your smile-powered traffic from Delta Dental of Iowa. For your smile, for your health, for your community.
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1: 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Ashley Henson's working to eliminate the death tax, to save Iowa farms, and to make sure that this way of life is protected for the next generation.
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Des Moines' greatest hits, 93.3, it's KIOA. Live at Kid Pine headquarters, live at the Iowa State Fair. And we're here with the Blank Park Zoo and Mama Sky. We have to name the baby. And it's a cute little baby, too. Yeah, big baby. Kaya, Delilah, Juniper. All you have to do is cast your vote here at the Iowa State Fair, Kid Pine headquarters. And let's name Mama Sky little baby giraffe.

Would you believe my out-of-state friend doesn't know what a Kaibo is? How do they piddle at their state fair? Des Moines' greatest hits, 93.3 KIOA.

0: 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It's Jimmy Wright at Kid Find Headquarters, presented by Blank Park Zoo.
1: Oh, I am so giddy. Yes. Wow. They are impressive. The Budweiser Clydesdale Parade just marched right down the main concourse here at the Iowa State Fair. And boy, those horses are impressive. They put on a really good show. Yeah, when they see you, they start high-stepping, and it seems like their head is held high, chest out. It's showtime. Yeah, the Iowa State Fair. Speaking of showtime, we're having a good time at the Iowa State Fair Kid Fight Headquarters, west end of the grandstand. We've got a lot of people lining up for the Riley Green Show tonight at the grandstand, starting at 8 o'clock, and a lot of

0: Live Entertainment tonight. My buddy Lucas Beebe at the Iowa Craft Beer Tent. Also Fahrenheit, Jalapeno Pete, Slaughter at the Mid-American Stage. And then we're going to hip-hop, hibbity-hip-hop, Sugar Hill Gang at the Susan Knapp Amphitheater at 8 o'clock tonight. I can't wait to see Sugar Hill Gang do their thing on the stage tonight. It's happening at the Iowa State Fair. If you're coming out tonight, be sure to stop by and make your first stop. Kid Fine Headquarters. We're located west end of the grandstand. We are always here looking for you. Having a good time and beautiful weather here at the Iowa State Fair. 93.3 KIOA.
1: I'm Tony Jones, Des Moines Traffic Control. Day 8 of the Iowa State Fair going on. So out near the fairgrounds, lots of traffic. Clear the crash eastbound, 235 near 22nd. Still going to be crowded behind that earlier crash. And that's your smile-powered traffic from Dell to Dental of Iowa. 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
4: Here's a KCCI Storm teammate forecast. Gorgeous weather tonight for the Iowa State Fair. 66 for a low, and we wrap up the fair the last weekend. Beautiful. Sunshine tomorrow with a high of 86. Sunny 82 on Saturday. More sunshine on Sunday. Yes, I love the 80s with a high of 80 on Sunday. It's 86 on 93.3.

Des Moines' greatest hits, 93.3. It's KIOA. We're live at the Iowa State Fair, Kid Fine headquarters, courtesy of the Blank Park Zoo. Yeah, you can name the baby giraffe just born at the Blank Park Zoo. 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

Des Moines' greatest hits, 93.3. It's KIOA. I'm Jimmy Wright, having a ball this evening at the Iowa State Fair, Kid Fine headquarters. You'll find me west end of the grandstand.

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1: Lots of fun at the Iowa State Fair. We can't find headquarters. West End of the Grandstand is where you will find us. Just swing on by. Make this your first stop. You can pick up your Kid Find wristband so everyone has a good time and a safe time this year at the Iowa State Fair. Also, we have those stylish, one-of-a-kind KIOA tattoos. Ooh, they look really, really good. Here with my friend HK. She's here at the Iowa State Fair having fun. So what kind of food have you had so far at the Iowa State Fair?
2: Oh, so far I've done the lobster corn dog and the Parmesan piggy gnocchi over there at Destination Grill. Yum.
1: Parmesan piggy, that sounds good.
2: And they give you a little piggy that squeals when you get it.
1: Really? Oh, no.

0: love me some lobster. Lobster roll does sound pretty good. I got to get my cookies. I got to get my my State Fair lemonade. That lobster roll sounds pretty tempting. Yes. A lot of good foods here at the Iowa State Fair. Over 84 new foods at the Iowa State Fair. So something to sample. No need to slave over a hot stove tonight. You can do that here at the Iowa State Fair and not be so hot. It is a cool day, a beautiful evening. Got the drone show after the big show, after the grandstand stage tonight. Look high in the sky. Got the drone show that's going on tonight. 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
1: Hey, it's Jeremy. 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

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It's KIOA. The gates are open, and Riley Green is ready to rock the grandstand stage tonight. After the big show, after Riley Green, we have the Iowa State Fair drone show. And that's going to be spectacular.

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